You had the cards, I must admit. You were awful smart. The awful truth is awful sad, I must admit.

0: I love summer.
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